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Look at that mama, she got it sticking in the cameraman. Oh, we could have some. And he's up there. What's that? Hawaiian noises. He's banging on the bundles like a chimpanzee. Oh, that ain't weird.

0: Classic Pop. Fredag kun med 80'er hits. 80'er fredag.
1: Hi, we're your weather girls. And have we got news?